sadness and a hint of Wild Bill's madness. I can hear the trail boss feeling self-assured, and I can hear a thunder crest some 40 miles out to the west an hour before it might move in to spook the herd. And I can hear a mouse's nibble try to gnaw a little kibble from the braided cinch that's pinched beneath my saddle. And I can hear, clear like a bell, if that small crick should start to swell, and I can hear the opening eyes of nervous cattle. And about an hour before the dawn, I hear the sun let out a yawn to mark the time for rolling out and waking up. And I can hear a fry pan sizzle through the misty morning drizzle, hear hot coffee wet the bottom of a cup. Mark one more night, now fitful slumbered. Mark another day, they're numbered as the season stretches late into the fall. That bell, they say, it tolls for thee. And even when it's hard to see, I hear the handwriting that's etched upon the wall. In silent dreams, I've heard it said that I might never get ahead, that I'm allowed to play, but not allowed to win. Just like a run of new barbed wire, or like a wall of prairie fire, I hear the footsteps of the future closing in.

0: thank you so much for riding along, and I sure hope you can join us right here next week for another collection of stories, songs, and poems about the real West. And thanks again to Mark and Kathy McMillan, our great support crew. 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Till next week, I'm Hugh McLennan. Hope to see you down the trail somewhere real soon.
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0: 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It's the time of year when sitting on a metal bench can cause third-degree burns.
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4: In your Moose FM weather, throughout the rest of your day, we could see some showers and we'll drop down to a low of 11 degrees overnight tonight. Tomorrow, things are going to stay clear. We'll get up to a high of 23. And on Tuesday, a mix of sun and cloud with a high of 25.
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1: Engines echo across Northern Lights Raceway as Peace Auto Fest is happening in Fort St. John, August 28th to the 30th. 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
0: It's the beat of FSJ, brought to you by the Fort St. John Co-op. You're at home here.
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3: In your Moose FM weather, throughout the rest of your day, we could see some showers and we'll drop down to a low of 11 degrees overnight tonight. Tomorrow, things are going to stay clear. We'll get up to a high of 23. And on Tuesday, a mix of sun and cloud with a high of 25.
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12: In your Moose FM weather, throughout the rest of your day, we could see some showers and we'll drop down to a low of 11 degrees overnight tonight. Tomorrow, things going to stay clear. We'll get up to a high of 23. And on Tuesday, a mix of sun and cloud with a high of 25.
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6: In your Moose FM weather, throughout the rest of your day, we could see some showers and we'll drop down to a low of 11 degrees overnight tonight. Tomorrow, things are going to stay clear. We'll get up to a high of 23. And on Tuesday, a mix of sun and cloud with a high of 25.
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6: In your Moose FM weather, throughout the rest of your day, we could see some showers and we'll drop down to a low of 11 degrees overnight tonight. Tomorrow, things are going to stay clear. We'll get up to a high of 23. And on Tuesday, a mix of sun and cloud with a high of 25.
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0: 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We sound a little something like this.
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5: In your Moose FM weather, throughout the rest of your day, we could see some showers and we'll drop down to a low of 11 degrees overnight tonight. Tomorrow, things are going to stay clear. We'll get up to a high of 23. And on Tuesday, a mix of sun and cloud with a high of 25.
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7: In your Moose FM weather, throughout the rest of your day, we could see some showers and we'll drop down to a low of 11 degrees overnight tonight. Tomorrow, things are going to stay clear. We'll get up to a high of 23. And on Tuesday, a mix of sun and cloud with a high of 25.
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4: In your Moose FM weather, throughout the rest of your day, we could see some showers and we'll drop down to a low of 11 degrees overnight tonight. Tomorrow, things are going to stay clear. We'll get up to a high of 23. And on Tuesday, a mix of sun and cloud with a high of 25.
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5: In your Moose FM weather, throughout the rest of your day, we could see some showers and we'll drop down to a low of 11 degrees overnight tonight. Tomorrow, things going to stay clear. We'll get up to a high of 23. And on Tuesday, a mix of sun and cloud with a high of 25.
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4: In your Moose FM weather, throughout the rest of your day, we could see some showers and we'll drop down to a low of 11 degrees overnight tonight. Tomorrow, things are going to stay clear. We'll get up to a high of 23. And on Tuesday, a mix of sun and cloud with a high of 25.
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4: In your Moose FM weather, throughout the rest of your day, we could see some showers and we'll drop down to a low of 11 degrees overnight tonight. Tomorrow, things going to stay clear. We'll get up to a high of 23. And on Tuesday, a mix of sun and cloud with a high of 25.
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4: In your Moose FM weather, throughout the rest of your day, we could see some showers and we'll drop down to a low of 11 degrees overnight tonight. Tomorrow, things are going to stay clear. We'll get up to a high of 23. And on Tuesday, a mix of sun and cloud with a high of 25.
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3: In your Moose FM weather, throughout the rest of your day, we could see some showers and we'll drop down to a low of 11 degrees overnight tonight. Tomorrow, things are going to stay clear. We'll get up to a high of 23. And on Tuesday, a mix of sun and cloud with a high of 25.
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1: On a warm summer's evening, on a train bound for nowhere, I met up with a gambler. We were both too tired to sleep, so we took turns of staring

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1: The Miasen Teens Youth Group invites teenagers ages 13 to 18 to join them every Wednesday from 5:30 till 8 p.m. at the Fort St. John Friendship Society, 10208 95 Avenue. 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
0: It's the beat of FSJ, brought to you by the Fort St. John Co-op. You're at home here. 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

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Wish you'd be together with your feet up on the dashboard now. 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
1: Engines echo across Northern Lights Raceway as Peace Auto Fest is happening in Fort St. John, August 28th to the 30th. The weekend starts Friday night with street legal drag races. Gates open at 5, tech starts at 6. 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There will be cars, trucks, bikes, food trucks, bouncy castles, and face painting for the kids so the whole crew can make a day of it. Sunday, the action moves to the South Taylor chain up area for autocross competition from 9 a.m. till 5 p.m. For the full Peace Auto Fest weekend schedule, follow the FSJ Car Culture Facebook group.
0: It's the beat of FSJ, brought to you by the Fort St. John Co-op. You're at home here. 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

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Miss the show? 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
0: It's the beat of FSJ, brought to you by the Fort St. John Co-op. You're at home here. Don't worry, it's still Moose FM. We just unbuttoned the top button. Welcome to After Dark.

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We sound a little something like this. Or we could sound like this. 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Wish you'd be together with your feet up on the dashboard now. 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

0: 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I'm Dub, and this is your 5:30 news.
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0: The Fort St. John RCMP is investigating another shooting, this time on the city's northeast side. Police say they received several reports of shots fired in the 8800 block of 107A Avenue just after 10 Friday night. Police say multiple scenes related to the incident have been identified and investigators continue to gather evidence. No suspects have been identified and police say they believe it was a targeted incident. This is the third shooting Mounties have investigated in the city in the past month. The regional district is supporting Fort St. John's search for funding for its new aquatics facility project. The support comes in the form of a letter which the city can use when applying for federal and provincial grant funding for the proposed facility. The project is going to the polls in October for voters to decide whether to borrow up to $90 million to cover construction costs. Fort St. John resident and Save Our Northern Seniors member Gail Weber says the BC government has finally gotten back to her after over 300 letters she mailed regarding the cancellation of the third house at the Peace Villa long-term care home. She says Premier David Eby responded to her concerns, saying they would, quote, look into it, end quote. BC seniors advocate Dan Levitt also says he will be following up on the matter. Northern Health announced the cancellation of several contracts related to the expansion of Peace Villa earlier this spring after announcing the expansion project last year. And H3M Environmental will be hosting its annual school supply drive, Neighbors for Notebooks, this Thursday. Company says they aim to bring the community together and support students, families, and teachers for the school year ahead. School supply donations will be accepted from noon to 4 p.m. at Festival Plaza with a barbecue, kid zone, entertainment, and raffle prizes on site. To sports now, and Team BC finished in second place in the medal standings at the Special Olympics Canada Summer Games in Medicine Hat over the weekend. Team finished with 101 gold, 123 silver, and 134 bronze medals for a total of 358. Ontario finished first with 421 medals, including 182 gold. Participants competed in a variety of sports, including softball, 10-pin bowling, and rhythmic gymnastics. That's your news. Your weather and traffic are next.
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0: Today, we're going to see a mix of sun and cloud with a 40% chance of showers this afternoon. You guessed it, a risk of thunderstorms. We'll see some fog this morning as well, but it'll dissipate. High of 26, a humidex of 30 today. Partly cloudy sky tonight, 40% chance of showers and risk of thunderstorms this evening. We dip to 14. Mainly sunny tomorrow, high of 26. Looking pretty windy, northwest 30, gusting to 50 in the afternoon. It'll feel like 28. And then Wednesday, sunshine and a high of 23. 12 degrees here at the Moose. It's under mostly cloudy sky. Look at the traffic, lots of stuff going on. So Dawson Road Maintenance will be conducting scheduled maintenance at the traffic circle at the Airport Road and the 259 Road intersection today. That's 6 to 4 p.m. daily through this week. Old Fort Road down to single lane once they start construction on the Brake Check Hill that they are paving. And then paving at mile 120 of the Alaska Highway near Gundy Road, single lane alternating traffic with a pilot car. As far as I know, I have no end date on that project, so we'll keep an eye on it. Elsewhere, it's all the same. You got bridge construction on the Beaton and Boogie Bridges north of us on the Alaska Highway. Some work at the Sweetwater Road south of us you'll have to slow down for. And it looks like some utility work happening At Big Bam Road and the Alaska Highway, you'll see lane closures in both directions there starting at 9 o'clock this morning. Now, if you see something else going on, you can call or text me on the Fort City Chrysler line at 787-2222.
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Good morning, I'm Dub. Happy Monday to you. Where's a ding for Monday? I know, I'm trying to have a real positive outlook, even though it is Monday, of course. But welcome to the week. August 17th already. Time flying. And man, was it a busy weekend. There were so many things going on. I managed to make it out to the fall fair for less than 2 hours. Just because, again, there are so many things happening. But I'm glad I did make it. We got to see all the cute animals, which is always my favorite part. Had a bit of food. It was just a beautiful day. Kind of near the end of the day yesterday. But Saturday.

0: Saturday, I had back-to-back birthday parties for kids. My own daughters, we went to a playground and just had a kind of a picnic sort of thing. It was a lot of fun. And then right after, we were at the Kids Arena Fieldhouse, where they're having like a Nerf gun war, which was a lot of fun. But I gotta say, this 41-year-old body can't keep up with the kids anymore. Those guys have unending amounts of energy. Meanwhile, I still feel it in my body from Saturday, running around a little bit. And I woke up this morning and my body's like, well, hey there, remember that thing you did on Saturday where you were running around chasing kids with a Nerf gun? By the way, some of those kids are ruthless. We had like a safe zone set up where you're not supposed to be shooting each other in it. This one guy, he's probably 5 or 6, and it's sort of the same way that it works online in shooting games. Funniest sort of mascot. He had like a, I think it was a Pikachu face painted on him. So I don't know where he had been earlier that day, but had that Pikachu face paint on. And he was merciless. He was like point blank range, shooting me in the face and other parts of my body that hurt a lot. And I had never hit him because he was just, he was darting around like a little black cat. Anyway, it was a lot of fun. Just an action-packed weekend. And man, there's still summer in this town. Everything happens at the same time, and we still got a few weeks of it left.
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0: yeah. My last single Saturday night.
1: Yeah, I want to talk about the Toronto Blue Jays for a second. Somebody, not last week, but the week before, was asking me about the Blue Jays. Like, you know, how are they doing this season? I said, oh, they're having a terrible season. They're just awful. Can't get the bats going. Vladdy Guerrero's offense has disappeared. Still doing things defensively, of course, but it's one of the highest paid players in the league, and I don't know what's happened to him this season. Now, I'll be honest with you. I haven't watched them closely as I just don't have time to watch sports closely. So it's not like I'm watching them every day. But what I do know is that after being so awful for most of the season, the past like 2 weeks, maybe even a month, they've started to turn things around. And at this exact moment, they are one game back of the wild card in, the American League. They were way out of it a month ago. They've gone 7-3 in their last bit here. They were 8-2, I think, until they lost one the other day. They had a bunch of series sweeps in a short amount of time. Wow. Suddenly in the hunt for the postseason when it matters in August and September. So, I mean, do we get in still? I don't know. But the fact that they're competing for it is pretty excellent considering just how bad they were to start the season. It just kind of continued to be bad, you know? You know, injuries with pitching and all that good stuff. But shout out to Dylan Cease, who had his 200th strikeout, I believe, last night, which is pretty darn cool. 200th of the season, I should say. But yeah, Blue Jays were 100% out of this a month ago. Suddenly a game back of being in a wild card position in the AL East. Or just in the AL, I should say. That's pretty darn incredible, wouldn't you say?
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0: The Fort St. John RCMP is investigating another shooting, this time on the city's northeast side. Police say they received several reports of shots fired in the 8800 block of 107A Avenue just after 10 Friday night. Police say multiple scenes related to the incident have been identified and investigators continue to gather evidence. No suspects have been identified and police say they believe it was a targeted incident. This is the third shooting Mounties have investigated in the city in the past month. Northern Health issued a toxic drug alert for cyclophene late last week, which has been found in recent samples of white hydromorphine pills sold as Dilaudid. The new synthetic opioid is known to be as much as 10 times stronger than fentanyl. Northern Health says fentanyl test strips will not detect the new drug in pills, and more doses of naloxone may be needed in the event of an overdose. The regional district is raising concerns about BC Hydro's proposed Site E project. During a presentation from Hydro recently, directors expressed concerns that if the dam is built, it would be the end of the Peace River on the BC side, outside of reservoirs. BC Hydro says both Taylor and Fort St. John would see negative impacts to their water intakes. Fort St. John Mayor Lilia Hansen likened the situation to Hudson's Hope's current reality. And the North Peace Seniors Housing Society will be hosting its first annual golf ball drop fundraiser at the Lake Point Golf and Country Club on September 12th. Each purchased golf ball will be dropped from a lift truck onto the practice green at the club. Whichever ball rolls into the hole will win the purchaser $1,000. Golf balls can be purchased at the bar at the Lake Point Golf and Country Club and at the Housing Society's office. To sports now, and Team BC finished in second place in the medal standings at the Special Olympics Canada Summer Games in Medicine Hat over the weekend. The team finished with 101 gold, 123 silver, and 134 bronze medals for a total of 358. Ontario finished first with 421 medals, including 182 gold. Participants competed in a variety of sports, including softball, 10-pin bowling, and rhythmic gymnastics. That's the news. Your weather and traffic are coming up.
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0: A mix of sun and cloud today with a 40% chance of showers this afternoon and risk of thunderstorms. See a high of 26, but it'll feel like 30 degrees. Wow. Tonight, partly cloudy sky. We'll see it dip to 14 degrees. Mainly sunny tomorrow and windy. Northwest 30 gusting to 50 km/h. High of 26, humidex of 28. And sunny in 23 for Wednesday. It's 11 degrees at the Moose under mostly cloudy sky. To traffic, Dawson Road Maintenance doing scheduled maintenance at the traffic circle on Airport Road and the 259 Road intersection. That starts now, so you'll be watching for traffic control there. Old Fort Road down to single lane alternating traffic on the Break Check Hill for paving once that starts up for the day. And paving at mile 120 of the Alaska Highway near Gundy Road continues. That is pilot car led single lane alternating traffic there. Further north on the Alaska Highway, they're doing construction on the Beaton Bridge north of Pink Mountain and the Boogie Bridge south of Profit River. Single lane alternating traffic in both of those spots. Watch for construction heading south at the Sweetwater Road intersection. You'll be asked to slow down through there. And then starting at 9 o'clock this morning at the Big Bam Road, some utility work going on. You'll see some lane closures in both directions there. Expect delays. If you see something else going on in traffic, call or text me on the Fort City Chrysler line at 787-2222.
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2: Top of the morning to you. I'm Dub. I hope you're having a great Monday so far. Here's my question of the day for you, and I hope it's a gooder. How tall do you have to be to meet the minimum requirement to be considered quote unquote tall? Now, the reason I ask this is that I have been considered tall through most of my life, I would say. At least this is the way I remember things and how I believe people kind of talk about me, right? I am just about 6'2" tall, okay? In centimeters, I want to say that's 177 centimeters, something like that. If you happen to be someone who uses centimeters. Anyway, sorry, 187 centimeters is what I happen to be. Got that wrong. But yeah, so just under 6'2" tall. But for example, I think of my time here at Moose FM. We're getting close to 8 years here in November. Time flies, am I right? I don't think I've ever been the tallest person at any given time. Often second tallest. But just in recent memory, obviously, when Trey was here, he was 6'8". Steve had an inch on me, I believe. Patch currently has an inch or two on me. I'm trying to think even back before then, and I feel like even then, I was not the tallest person in this office. But when I'm out in the world, I feel like I'm a pretty tall guy at just about 6'2" tall. But maybe you disagree with me. And that's what this conversation is all about. What's the minimum height you have to be considered tall, do you think? 787-2222. Text me on the Fort City Chrysler line with your thoughts.
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Talking tall this morning. What's the minimum height you think you got to be considered tall? 787-2222 on the Fort City Chrysler line. Got this text. According to the web, 6 feet is tall. 5'8" for women is considered tall. So 6 feet for men, I would say generally. I think that's sort of what I was thinking and what I feel like is generally accepted. Okay? But it's all about your perspective, right? Just looking online as well. Some people say, well, I mean, you think about the average height seems to be getting taller. And at an alarming rate, by the way. But that's a sort of a discussion for another day. But is 6 feet really that tall anymore? Like, I feel like the average height is just getting taller, even in my lifetime. It may be a bad yardstick to measure by, but I think about how big guys were in the National Hockey League when I was a kid, and now how big guys are now. And it's different by several inches, right? When I was a kid, big guys are like, well, Mario Lemieux, and he was kind of like a freak in hockey, right? What is he, 6'6"? And had skills? And you're like, oh, okay, big man can play. Well, that's everybody in the National Hockey League now. All the guys are big now. Connor McDavid's, what, 6'1", 6'2"? I'd say he's considered probably average at the moment. They just keep getting bigger and bigger. Obviously, football players the same, right? You think of the average quarterback height might have been 6 feet 25 years ago. And then we had this era where all the quarterbacks are big. Peyton Manning, Tom Brady, just to name two. Aaron Rodgers is pretty big. Drew Brees was kind of a weird exception to that rule, given how much and how good he was. So I think people are just getting taller. But I'd love to hear what you think. Again, 787-2222. What is the minimum height you have to be considered tall? What do you think?

0: morning. I'm Dub, and this is your 6:30 news brought to you by Freedom Cleaning and Organizing.
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0: The Fort St. John RCMP is investigating another shooting, this time on the city's northeast side. Police say they received several reports of shots fired in the 8800 block of 107A Avenue just after 10 Friday night. Police say multiple scenes related to the incident have been identified and investigators continue to gather evidence. No suspects have been identified and police say they believe it was a targeted incident. This is the third shooting Mounties have investigated in the city in the past month. The regional district is supporting Fort St. John's search for funding for its new aquatics facility project. The support comes in the form of a letter which the city can use when applying for federal and provincial grant funding for the proposed facility. The project is going to the polls in October for voters to decide whether to borrow up to $90 million to cover construction costs. Fort St. John resident and Save Our Northern Seniors member Gail Weber says the BC government has finally gotten back to her after over 300 letters she mailed regarding the cancellation of the third house at the Peace Villa long-term care home. She says Premier David Eby responded to her concerns, saying they would, quote, look into it, end quote. BC seniors advocate Dan Levitt also says he will be following up on the matter. Northern Health announced the cancellation of several contracts related to the expansion of Peace Villa earlier this spring after announcing the expansion project last year. And H3M Environmental will be hosting its annual school supply drive, Neighbors for Notebooks, this Thursday. Company says they aim to bring the community together and support students, families, and teachers for the school year ahead. School supply donations will be accepted from noon to 4 p.m. at Festival Plaza with a barbecue, kids zone, entertainment, and raffle prizes on site. To sports now, and Team BC finished in second place in the medal standings at the Special Olympics Canada Summer Games in Medicine Hat over the weekend. Team finished with 101 gold, 123 silver, and 134 bronze medals for a total of 358. Ontario finished first with 421 medals, including 182 gold. Participants competed in a variety of sports, including softball, 10-pin bowling, and rhythmic gymnastics. That's your news. 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
0: Mix of sun and cloud today with a 40% chance of showers this afternoon and risk of thunderstorms. High of 26, a humidex of 30. Partly cloudy tonight, we dip to 14 degrees. Tomorrow, mainly sunny and a high of 26, feeling like 28. We're going to see some wind out of the southwest, 30 gusting to 50 k an hour in the afternoon. And then Wednesday, sunny and 23. It's mostly sunny right now at the Moose and 11 degrees. In traffic, Dawson Road Maintenance doing some scheduled maintenance at the traffic circle at the Airport Road and 259 Road intersection. So watch for crews on scene there. That's 6 to 4 p.m. daily every weekday this week. Work continues on the Old Fort Road. They're paving on Break Check Hill. Watch for that as well. Some paving on mile 120 of the Alaska Highway continues as far as I know. Down to single lane alternating traffic with a pilot car there. Bridge construction on the Beaton and Boogie Bridges continues heading north on the Alaska Highway towards Fort Nelson. Heading south, some construction at the Sweetwater Road intersection. You'll have to slow down there. And then at 9 o'clock, some utility work going on at the Big Bam Road at the Alaska Highway. You'll see lane closures in both directions there. Now, if you see something else going on, call or text me on the Fort City Chrysler line at 787-2222. 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
0: Taking a look at your energy news today, but Statistics Canada says the annual rate of inflation accelerated to 3% in July as motorists were once again paying more to fill up their tanks. Inflation had cooled to 2.8% in June as the United States and Iran worked toward a peace agreement, but fresh conflict in the Gulf region in July pushed global gas prices higher again. Stats Can says consumers were also paying more for airfares and travel tours last month as the energy shock made jet fuel more expensive and the FIFA World Cup drove up demand to U.S. destinations. Canadians found some relief in the grocery aisles as annual price hikes on food bought from the store cooled sharply to 3.1% in July from 3.9% previously. StatCan says price pressures were easing on fresh vegetables and chicken products, but costs for fresh fruit were rising faster than in June. The July inflation

0: coffee? 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Laughs? 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Supermodel looks? You get what you get. It's the Moose FM Morning Show, brought to you by FSJ Return It. It's worth it.
1: Don't know if you saw this story from last week, but a guy who works at a movie theater in Prince George made international headlines. He was interviewed by the Hollywood Reporter about this story when the theater didn't get their official movie poster for Spider-Man Brand New Day in advance of the movie actually opening. So, movie was playing on screens in this theater in Prince George, and they didn't have the actual poster that the studio, so in this case Marvel, sends you to put up in your theater to say, hey, this is one of the movies that are now playing. So, one of the guys who works at the movie theater decided to draw their own for fun. And I don't know if you know this internet meme, but it's called Spooderman. It kind of vaguely looks like Spider-Man, but he's kind of lumpy and big. And I'm not all in on what this joke is about, but I've seen this before. Anyway, he drew the Spooderman on this poster, wrote on top, you know, Spider-Man, Brand New Day. And kind of on the bottom, it said, sorry, we never received the real posters. Sorry for any inconveniences. And then the employee signed it, DL. I'm not seeing his name here, so I apologize to you, DL. Drake is his name. There it is. His name happens to be Drake. Now, sadly, the poster has since come down because the movie studio, or actually a corporate at the theater, asked them to do it because they were worried about liabilities. But not before this picture went viral. And again, before Drake got interviewed by the Hollywood Reporter. Brought joy to a lot of people seeing this official Spider-Man Brand New Day poster in this movie theater in Prince George. You can look this up online if you want to see the poster. It's just wonderful. I love that this guy took the initiative to do this. And also, where's Marvel in not being able to deliver a poster on time?
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1: Well, Fred Fest is this Saturday. 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

0: Good morning. I'm Dub, and this is your 7 o'clock news, brought to you by the Fort St. John Co-op.
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0: The Fort St. John RCMP is investigating another shooting, this time on the city's northeast side. Police say they received several reports of shots fired in the 8800 block of 107A Avenue just after 10 Friday night. Police say multiple scenes related to the incident have been identified and investigators continue to gather evidence. No suspects have been identified and police say they believe it was a targeted incident. This is the third shooting Mounties have investigated in the city in the past month. Northern Health issued a toxic drug alert for cyclophene late last week, which has been found in recent samples of white hydromorphine pills sold as Dilaudid. The new synthetic opioid is known to be as much as 10 times stronger than fentanyl. Northern Health says fentanyl test strips will not detect the new drug in pills, and more doses of naloxone may be needed in the event of an overdose. The regional district is raising concerns about BC Hydro's proposed Site E project. During a presentation from Hydro recently, directors expressed concerns that if the dam is built, it would be the end of the Peace River on the BC side, outside of reservoirs. BC Hydro says both Taylor and Fort St. John would see negative impacts to their water intakes. Fort St. John Mayor Lilia Hansen likened the situation to Hudson's Hope's current reality. And the North Peace Seniors Housing Society will be hosting its first annual golf ball drop fundraiser at the Lake Point Golf and Country Club on September 12th. Each purchased golf ball will be dropped from a lift truck onto the practice green at the club. Whichever ball rolls into the hole will win the purchaser $1,000. Golf balls can be purchased at the bar at the Lake Point Golf and Country Club and at the Housing Society's office. To sports now, and Team BC finished in second place in the medal standings at the Special Olympics Canada Summer Games in Medicine Hat over the weekend. The team finished with 101 gold, 123 silver, and 134 bronze medals for a total of 358. Ontario finished first with 421 medals, including 182 gold. Participants competed in a variety of sports, including softball, 10-pin bowling, and rhythmic gymnastics. That's the news. Your weather and traffic are coming up.
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0: Today, mix of sun and cloud, 40% chance of showers this afternoon and risk of thunderstorms. We'll see a high of 26, Humidex making it feel like 30 degrees. Tonight, partly cloudy, we cool off to 14 degrees. Mainly sunny tomorrow, a high of 26, Humidex of 28. Going to be fairly windy, northwest 30, gusting to 50 in the afternoon. And sunshine on Wednesday, high of 23. Right now at the Moose, we're sitting at 13 degrees under mostly sunny sky. To traffic now, Dawson Road Maintenance doing some work on the traffic circle on Airport Road at the 259 Road intersection. Watch for crews on site there. Old Fort Road down to single lane alternating traffic on the Brake Check Hill due to paving, and some paving on mile 120 of the Alaska Highway near Gundy Road, single lane alternating traffic with pilot car in the area. As well, heading north on the Alaska Highway, you'll run into single lane alternating traffic on the Beaton Bridge and then further north on the Boogie Bridge. and then heading south. Some construction at the Sweetwater Road has officially started up for the day, so you're going to have to slow down all the way to 50K an hour with crews and equipment on scene. And starting at 9 o'clock, some work going on the Alaska Highway at the Big Bam Road. Looks like lane closures in both directions expected. Watch for traffic control. Expect delays. If you see something else going on in traffic, call or text me on the Fort City Chrysler line at 787-2222.
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0: Today we're talking about how tall you have to be considered tall. What's the minimum height requirement in your mind? 787-2222. Got this text from Tony earlier. He says, I think probably 6'3". To me, though, most everyone is tall. I'm only 5'6". Well, thank you for the text, Tony. I will note, however, that Tony says probably 6'3" is tall, which is conveniently 1 inch taller than I am, Tony. What's going on here, Tony? So I guess I'm not a tall guy? You're just trying to mess with me here, Tony, saying, well, it's probably slightly taller than Dub is, even though almost everybody has called me tall in my life, except for 6'8" news director Trey when he was here. But Trey was basically the Undertaker, so, you know. Anyway, I thank you for your opinion, Tony, though I respectfully disagree with it. But what do you think? What is the minimum height to be considered tall? 787-2222. You text me on the Fort City Chrysler line.
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0: It's the Pizza Hut celebration line. Call in your birthday, anniversary, or just say thanks, and you could win a $25 gift card to Pizza Hut.
1: 787-2222. 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If we missed any on Saturday or Sunday, that's fair game as well. Looks like we've got one already. Roger says, Chris Newton, former newsman here at Moose FM, is 38 years old today. Happy birthday to you, Chris. We got some celeb birthdays going on today. Austin Butler, the actor, is 35 years old. He was on the television series Zoe 101 and Switched at Birth. Probably most famously, though, he played Elvis in the movie Elvis from Baz Luhrmann. He's also pretty darn good in the Dune movies as Fade Rautha, I think is how you say his name. Happy birthday to him. Pop singer Phoebe Bridges, 32 years old today as well. Wrestler Donovan Danhausen is 36. He's been in the WWE since last year. He's, I think, a hilarious addition to the WWE roster. Just kind of a comedy wrestler. Not really known for his wrestling skills, but for his stuff outside of, doing wrestling. Very nice. Very evil. As well, Sean Penn, the movie actor, 66 years old today. He won the Academy Award for Best Actor for his roles in the films Mystic River and Milk. I think he just won as well for I'm blanking on the name of the movie now. It was a pretty good movie. One battle after another. There it is. But he wasn't there to accept it. So anyway, happy birthday to him. And speaking of Oscars, movie actor Robert De Niro is 83 years old today. He's won Academy Awards for Best Actor for his role as Jake LaMotta in Raging Bull and Best Supporting Actor for his role as Vito Corleone in the 74 classic The Godfather Part II. I believe that was one of his first movie roles. He has been in everything since then. Happy birthday to him. Now, if you've got a birthday wish for me, again, I'd love to hear from you. You can call or text me on the Fort City Chrysler line at 787-2222.
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0: The Fort St. John RCMP is investigating another shooting, this time on the city's northeast side. Police say they received several reports of shots fired in the 8800 block of 107A Avenue just after 10 Friday night. Police say multiple scenes related to the incident have been identified and investigators continue to gather evidence. No suspects have been identified and police say they believe it was a targeted incident. This is the third shooting Mounties have investigated in the city in the past month. The regional district is supporting Fort St. John's search for funding for its new aquatics facility project. The support comes in the form of a letter which the city can use when applying for federal and provincial grant funding for the proposed facility. The project is going to the polls in October for voters to decide whether to borrow up to $90 million to cover construction costs. Fort St. John resident and Save Our Northern Seniors member Gail Weber says the BC government has finally gotten back to her after over 300 letters she mailed regarding the cancellation of the third house at the Peace Villa long-term care home. She says Premier David Eby responded to her concerns, saying they would, quote, look into it, end quote. BC seniors advocate Dan Levitt also says he will be following up on the matter. Northern Health announced the cancellation of several contracts related to the expansion of Peace Villa earlier this spring after announcing the expansion project last year. And H3M Environmental will be hosting its annual school supply drive, Neighbors for Notebooks, this Thursday. Company says they aim to bring the community together and support students, families, and teachers for the school year ahead. School supply donations will be accepted from noon to 4 p.m. at Festival Plaza with a barbecue, kid zone, entertainment, and raffle prizes on site. To sports now, and Team BC finished in second place in the medal standings at the Special Olympics Canada Summer Games in Medicine Hat over the weekend. Team finished with 101 gold, 123 silver, and 134 bronze medals for a total of 358. Ontario finished first with 421 medals, including 182 gold. Participants competed in a variety of sports, including softball, 10-pin bowling, and rhythmic gymnastics. That's your news. Your weather and traffic are next.
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0: Today, a mix of sun and cloud with a 40% chance of showers this afternoon and risk of thunderstorms. We're going to get up to a high of 26, but it's going to feel like 30 degrees. A bit spicy today. Partly cloudy tonight, we dip to 14 degrees. Mainly sunny tomorrow, a high of 26, humidex of 28, wind northwest 30, gusty to 50 this afternoon, and sunny in 23 for Wednesday. 13 degrees now at the Moose, it is mostly sunny. Quick look at traffic here. They're working on the Airport Road traffic circle today. This is at the 259 Road intersection, so Dawson Road maintenance is on the scene. Prepare for some delays through there. Old Fort Road down to single lane alternating traffic on the Brake Check Hill for a paving project. And paving at mile 120 of the Alaska Highway near Gundy Road continues today. That's pilot car led single lane alternating traffic there. continuing further north on the Alaska Highway, north of Pink Mountain at the Beaton Bridge, and south of Profit River at the Boogie Bridge, single lane alternating traffic there. Heading further south on the Alaska Highway beyond Farmington at the Sweetwater Road, some construction there. You'll have to slow down for it. And starting at 9 o'clock, some work on the Alaska Highway at Big Bam Road. It looks like lane closures in both directions there, so prepare for delays. If you see something else going on in traffic, you can call or text me on the Fort City Chrysler line at 787-2222.
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2: Well, we are playing for $170 in co-op cash on this Monday morning. The winner will be the first to name this call. And this one has really thrown you for a loop so far. $170 in co-op cash. I mean, nothing better. You could spend on a gasoline, car washes, getting snacks if you're on your way out of town or just if you're hanging around town. They got great snacks at the co-op. And all you got to do is name that call. Now, some of the guesses we've had recently. Chihuahua has been guessed tons. It is incorrect. French Bulldog, Capricorn Monkey, a Crested Magpie, Australian Raven, Otter, Tasmanian Devil, also guessed tons. Not that. Gremlin, Peacock, Leopard, Baboon, Japanese Beetle, Guinea Hen, Common House Cat, Wolverine, another one that's been guessed tons. Toad Frog, Pug, Weasel, Lynx, Lynx popular. It's not a Lynx. Pug Puppy, Dachshund, Skunk, Wombat. And this person said, my stomach after too much fast food. 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That's $170 worth of co-op cash. 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
4: That's the sound you're trying to name for $170 in Co-op Cash. 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Both good, but both sadly incorrect. Let's hear the sound one more time. Keep those guesses rolling in at 787-2222 on the phone or on the text line. It's all on the Fort City Chrysler line. While we listen to this classic from the Roadhammers, it's Mud. It's on the Moose.

0: All right, last guest is here on Name That Call. On the phone line, we had otter, pug, wild dog, cobra, cheetah, jackal, and chimpanzee. Imagine a cobra making this sound. That'd be so horrifying. Thanks to the guesses, though. And on the text line, just one more. We had muskrat and mole happily tunneling. No, but thank you for the guesses. Now, because nobody got it right, I'm going to add another $10 to the pot. $180 in co-op cash available to be won by you tomorrow morning.
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0: Good morning. I'm Dub, and this is your 8 o'clock news brought to you by Ritchie Brothers.
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0: The Fort St. John RCMP is investigating another shooting, this time on the city's northeast side. Police say they received several reports of shots fired in the 8800 block of 107A Avenue just after 10 Friday night. Police say multiple scenes related to the incident have been identified and investigators continue to gather evidence. No suspects have been identified and police say they believe it was a targeted incident. This is the third shooting Mounties have investigated in the city in the past month. Northern Health issued a toxic drug alert for cyclophene late last week, which has been found in recent samples of white hydromorphine pills sold as Dilaudid. The new synthetic opioid is known to be as much as 10 times stronger than fentanyl. Northern Health says fentanyl test strips will not detect the new drug in pills, and more doses of naloxone may be needed in the event of an overdose. The regional district is raising concerns about BC Hydro's proposed Site E project. During a presentation from Hydro recently, directors expressed concerns that if the dam is built, it would be the end of the Peace River on the BC side, outside of reservoirs. BC Hydro says both Taylor and Fort St. John would see negative impacts to their water intakes. Fort St. John Mayor Lilia Hansen likened the situation to Hudson's Hope's current reality. And the North Peace Seniors Housing Society will be hosting its first annual golf ball drop fundraiser at the Lake Point Golf and Country Club on September 12th. Each purchased golf ball will be dropped from a lift truck onto the practice green at the club. Whichever ball rolls into the hole will win the purchaser $1,000. Golf balls can be purchased at the bar at the Lake Point Golf and Country Club and at the Housing Society's office. To sports now, and Team BC finished in second place in the medal standings at the Special Olympics Canada Summer Games in Medicine Hat over the weekend. The team finished with 101 gold, 123 silver, and 134 bronze medals for a total of 358. Ontario finished first with 421 medals, including 182 gold. Participants competed in a variety of sports, including softball, 10-pin bowling, and rhythmic gymnastics. That's the news. Your weather and traffic are coming up.
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0: Mix of sun and cloud today with a 40% chance of showers this afternoon and risk of thunderstorms. High to 26, but it's going to feel like 30 today. Hot. Tonight, partly cloudy. We dip to 14 degrees. Mainly sunny tomorrow. High of 26. Humidex of 28. Going to be windy. 30 gusting to 50 k an hour out of the northwest in the afternoon. And for Wednesday, sunshine and 23 degrees. It's 15 right now and the sun at the Moose. Looking at traffic, Dawson Road maintenance doing some, you guessed it, maintenance on the traffic circle at the Airport Road and 259 Road intersection. Watch for them working daily this week from 6 a.m. to 4 p.m. and expect some delays. Old Fort Road down to a single lane on the Brake Check Hill as they're doing some paving there. And paving at mile 120 of the Alaska Highway near Gundy Road, it is pilot car led single lane alternating traffic there. Heading further up the Alaska Highway, north of Pink Mountain at the Beaton Bridge and south of Prophet River at the Boogie Bridge, single lane alternating traffic in both spots due to construction. Heading south, you're going to see construction at the Sweetwater Road. You'll have to slow down through that area. And starting at 9 o'clock, some work on the Alaska Highway at the Big Bam Road. I believe this is how it's unfolding. Anyway, lane closures in both directions. You're going to see delays there. That's going to be today, tomorrow, and Wednesday from 9 a.m. to 2 p.m. daily. If you see something else going on, call or text me on the Fort City Chrysler line, 787-2222.
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1: It's Dean Brody on 100.1 Moose FM. I'm Dub. Good morning. Today we're asking this question. What is the minimum height you need to be considered tall? 787-2222 on the Fort City Chrysler line. Now, earlier today, I said, and I agree with the texter who also said this, the internet says 6 feet and above is tall for a man, 5'8" for women or so. That's sort of what I was thinking. Roger agrees. He says, in my day, 6 feet was tall for a man. And then this one person, though, Tony says probably 6'3". But then Tony admits, well, to me, everybody is tall, though. I'm only 5'6". Now, I'm just about 6'2" tall. Not quite, but almost. So I still find it strange that Tony decided to go with 6'3", which is conveniently 1 inch taller than me. Which means, according to Tony, I'm taller than him by a lot. But he doesn't think I'm tall. Still not really happy about that, Tony. I'm not going to lie to you. But what do you think? 787-2222. What is the minimum height you need to be considered tall? Love to hear from you.
2: Got something to share? Call or text the Fort City Chrysler line at 250-787-2222.

0: The king is here.
1: He sure is. Happy Monday to you, king.
2: And a happy sunny Monday to you.
1: Yes, sunny. It's going to get up to 30 degrees today, or feel that way anyway. So a bit of a hot start to week. You've got lots of options to cool us down at BK, don't you?
2: We always have lots of options. And don't forget how far you can stretch that $10.
1: Yeah.
2: No matter what it is, if it's beef, if it's chicken, if it's nuggets, if it's chicken fries, if it's, you know, quarter pound kings. We have got a full lineup of everyday deals, everyday meals, 24 hours a day.
1: Beautiful. Man, I think today I'm feeling a chicken sandwich. Something about heat that just like makes me want chicken. Though, you know, obviously you can get anything, but tell me a bit about the OTC, King. I love that sandwich.
2: The OCS is
1: OCS.
2: Available.
1: You can get the- I never get that right. Where's my loser sound here?
2: Oh, don't be a loser. It's okay. You can get that dub. That's available, of course, 24 hours a day. You can get the full meal. That's going to come with a medium fry. That's going to come with a medium soft drink of your choice. You can, of course, upgrade or change out either of those. That combo is only $9.99, so you only need $10, so you don't need to stretch very far at BK.
1: I love it. All right, the only thing better than that deal is winning something for free from BK, which you can do now by being the first caller at 787-2222. You're going to play the king versus the streets. You're going to play against the king in an up to 4-question trivia contest. If you beat him, you get yourself a BK meal of your choice. If you don't beat him, we're still going to give you a BK beverage of your choice. So no matter what, you will win something by playing right now. It looks like we got some people on the line. Here's caller number one. Hello, who's this?
3: Cass.
1: Did I hear that right?
3: Yes.
1: How's it going today, Cass?
3: It's going good. How are you?
1: I'm good. Thank you very much. Let's get straight to it. You've won the BK beverage. Playing now for the meal. Here's your first question. Cass.
3: Okay.
1: Philately is the collection and study of what? Is that stamps, baseball cards, or comic books?
3: I'm going to go with...
1: Oh boy, you're echoing nice and good there, Cass. I need you to choose though, okay? What do you think, Cass? You need to make a choice right now.
3: I said comic books.
1: You said comic books. Okay, King, philately is the collection and study of what? Stamps, baseball cards, or comic books?
2: So first off, Cass and I both think you made that up, but I'm going to go stamps.
1: Stamps is sadly the correct answer, Cass. I swear I didn't make it up. You can look it up now, now that the contest is over. Cass, you want a BK beverage, though, so stay on the line for a second. I'll get a little more info from you. Both of you, thanks for playing, and stay cool today, hey?
2: Have a great day.
3: Thank you.
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1: The Fort St. John RCMP is investigating another shooting, this time on the city's northeast side. Police say they received several reports of shots fired in the 8800 block of 107A Avenue just after 10 Friday night. Police say multiple scenes related to the incident have been identified and investigators continue to gather evidence. No suspects have been identified and police say they believe it was a targeted incident. This is the third shooting Mounties have investigated in the city in the past month. The regional district is supporting Fort St. John's search for funding for its new aquatics facility project. The support comes in the form of a letter which the city can use when applying for federal and provincial grant funding for the proposed facility. The project is going to the polls in October for voters to decide whether to borrow up to $90 million to cover construction costs. Fort St. John resident and Save Our Northern Seniors member Gail Weber says the BC government has finally gotten back to her after over 300 letters she mailed regarding the cancellation of the third house at the Peace Villa long-term care home. She says Premier David Eby responded to her concerns, saying they would, quote, look into it, end quote. BC seniors advocate Dan Levitt also says he will be following up on the matter. Northern Health announced the cancellation of several contracts related to the expansion of Peace Villa earlier this spring after announcing the expansion project last year. And H3M Environmental will be hosting its annual school supply drive, Neighbors for Notebooks, this Thursday. The company says they aim to bring the community together and support students, families, and teachers for the school year ahead. School supply donations will be accepted from noon to 4 p.m. at Festival Plaza with a barbecue, kids zone, entertainment, and raffle prizes on site. To sports now, and Team BC finished in second place in the medal standings at the Special Olympics Canada Summer Games in Medicine Hat over the weekend. Team finished with 101 gold, 123 silver, and 134 bronze medals for a total of 358. Ontario finished first with 421 medals, including 182 gold. Participants competed in a variety of sports, including softball, 10-pin bowling, and rhythmic gymnastics. That's your news. Your weather and traffic are next.
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1: Today, we're going to see mostly sunny sky, and it's going to get pretty darn hot. High of 26, humidex of 30, though, is the key number there. There is a 40% chance of showers this afternoon with a risk of thunderstorms, UV of 5 or moderate. Tonight, low to 14 degrees under partly cloudy sky. Mainly sunny tomorrow, some wind, northwest 30, gusting to 50 in the afternoon, high of 26, and sunny and 23 for Wednesday. 15 degrees at the Moose. It's under mostly sunny sky at the moment. Looking at traffic, Dawson Road Maintenance doing some work on the traffic circle on the Airport Road and the 259 Road intersection. So watch for crews working there throughout the week from 6 a.m. to 4 p.m. daily and expect some delays. Old Fort Road is down to single lane alternating traffic on the Break Check Hill for paving. And some paving at mile 120 of the Alaska Highway at the Gundy Road or near the Gundy Road turnoff. You're seeing pilot car led single lane alternating traffic there. Outside of that, we're seeing some work on bridges north of town on the Alaska Highway. The Beaton Bridge, which is actually north of Pink Mountain, and even further north on the Boogie Bridge south of Profit River. You're seeing single lane alternating traffic there. Heading south on the Alaska Highway, starting up in about 25 minutes, some utility work at the Big Bam Road intersection. According to this, there's going to be lane closures, so expect delays. And further south at the Sweetwater Road intersection, the Mason Road there as well, you have to slow down through there for some construction. If you see something else going on in traffic, you can call or text me on the Fort City Chrysler line at 787-2222. 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
1: Statistics Canada says the annual rate of inflation accelerated to 3% in July as motorists were once again paying more to fill up their tanks. Inflation had cooled to 2.8% in June as the United States and Iran worked toward a peace agreement, but fresh conflict in the Gulf region in July pushed global gas prices higher again. StatCan says consumers were also paying more for airfare and travel tours last month as the energy shock made jet fuel more expensive and the FIFA World Cup drove up demand to U.S. destinations. Canadians found some relief in the grocery aisles as annual price hikes on food bought from the store cooled sharply to 3.1% in July from 3.9% previously. StatCan says the price pressures were easing on fresh vegetables and chicken products, but costs for fresh fruit were rising faster than in June. The July inflation figures mark the Bank of Canada's last look at price data before its next interest rate decision on September 2nd. Turn into the market numbers now. West Texas Intermediate crude oil up 44 cents to $81.91. Natural gas down a nickel to $2.68 per MMBTU. Pivotal Pipeline shares down 97 cents to $67.44. Shell ADR is up 31 cents to $90.78. And Obsidian up 46 cents a share to $15.27.
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0: Literacy Society and Moose FM are teaming up outside Safeway for the third annual Dolly Parton's Imagination Library Radiothon. Yay! How exciting! I love this day. It's all about collecting money for 12 straight hours. And thanks to Rhythm Auctions, we'll be doing live broadcasts from Safeway all that day, sharing community stories and rallying together to bring the gift of reading to every young child in Fort St. John and the surrounding North Peace region. 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It's going to be a lot of fun. 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
0: Taking a look at our weather for today, we're looking at a mix of sun and cloud with a 40% chance of showers this afternoon and risk of thunderstorms. We're going to get to a high of 26, but the Humidex is going to make it feel like it's 30 degrees, UV of 5 or moderate today. Tonight, partly cloudy sky, we cool off to 14 degrees. Mainly sunny tomorrow, a high of 26. Going to be windy, northwest 30, gusting to 50 in the afternoon, and sunny and 23 for Wednesday. 15 at the Moose. It's under mostly cloudy sky.
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0: You're on the Moose. I'm Dub. A little bit of sad news coming out of Hollywood yesterday and into this morning. I don't know if you'd heard this, but Hayden Panettiere, the star of TV series Heroes and Nashville, has died. She was 36 years old. Now, they haven't officially released any info about exactly what happened, but she apparently was found unresponsive in an apartment in Greenville, South Carolina, before 2 p.m. yesterday. But she was later pronounced dead on the scene. There are no signs of foul play or suspicious circumstances, according to local police. And we may not hear more about this. But anyway, her dad posted a message, I think late yesterday, and said, "It is with profound sadness that we share the tragic passing of our beloved Hayden. She was an incredible light and a force of nature who brought immeasurable love and joy to all who knew her and to the millions who watched her on screen." Now, I remember watching Heroes, and I saw a bit of Nashville, and she was always wonderful in the things she was in. She took a bit of a break from acting, but was doing a lot more stuff kind of recently. She had her personal demons to battle, substance abuse, depression, that sort of thing, and she seemed to have come out on the other side of it. Unfortunately, again, she passed away yesterday, and she was 36 years old. Rest in peace, Hayden.
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0: 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Supermodel looks? You get what you get. It's the Moose FM Morning Show, brought to you by FSJ Return It. It's worth it.
1: Good morning, I'm Dub. My question of the day today was, how tall do you have to be at a minimum to be considered tall? 787-2222 on the Fort City Chrysler line to get in on this conversation. We're seeing a bit of difference between answers here. Now, I looked on the web and so did our first texter of the day, and they said 6 feet tall is considered tall for men, 5'8" for women. Now, Cassandra later texted in and said 5'8", you're kind of tall enough to be a model if you're a woman. Fair enough. Roger also said back in his day, and Roger is a few years older than me, he said over 6 feet was considered tall. Tony says probably 6'3", which is exactly an inch taller than me. So thanks for that, Tony. Tony also admits that he thinks everybody is taller than him because he's only 5'6". So this is where the sort of the question comes, right? I'm hearing a lot of 6 feet for men, 5'8" for women, but is that what you think? 787-2222. What is the minimum height you have to be to consider yourself or consider somebody else tall? Let me know.
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1: Well, Fred Fest is coming up this Friday and Saturday. 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Kyle McCurney's going to be there. The Prairie States, Jake Vaudeland of the Sturgeon Creek Boys, Tom Cole's going to be there in the Ridge Riders. 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
8: Moose Country weather.
1: For today, we're looking at a mix of sun and cloud with a 40% chance of showers this afternoon and risk of thunderstorms. We'll get to a high of 26, but the Humidex is going to make it feel like it's 30 degrees. UV of 5 or moderate today. Tonight, partly cloudy sky. We cool off to 14 degrees. Mainly sunny tomorrow, a high of 26. Going to be windy. Northwest 30, gusting to 50 in the afternoon. And sunny and 23 for Wednesday.
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Every day just after 3 p.m., we're going to play the Chances Sportsbook Special, where we talk about their new menu items, their upcoming sports games that they'll be showing on their 24-foot-inch screen, and giving you a chance to win weekly. 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I came across.

0: already ended the application round for this month's Pet of the Month, but you can head over to moosefm.ca/win and vote for the pet who you think ought to win this month's Pet of the Month. Now, CW is very cute for July Pet of the Month. I love it. We're getting lots of comments this morning on our various social media on the post. I like this one, though. It says, "Yay, CW." But it's on Instagram, and on Instagram you have handles if you don't use Insta. And this person's handle is Arting Not Farting. That's an insane Instagram handle. What are you doing?
1: With the rising temperatures, the risk of heat stroke in our animals increases. Our furry friends aren't as efficient at cooling off, so we need to take care to avoid overheating. Signs of heat stroke may include excessive panting, drooling, red gums, mental dullness, and in more severe cases, loss of consciousness, uncoordinated movement, and collapse. Make sure animals are in a well-ventilated area with access to plenty of water and shade, indoors or out. Do not leave animals in vehicles unattended, even with windows open. Also, be very cautious with exercise when the weather is warmer. This is Dr. Kim Jones with the North Veterinary Clinic, veterinary care founded in our community for our community.
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0: For today, we're looking at a mix of sun and cloud with a 40% chance of showers this afternoon and risk of thunderstorms. We get to a high of 26, but the Humidex is going to make it feel like it's 30 degrees. UV of 5 or moderate today. Tonight, partly cloudy sky. We cool off to 14 degrees. Mainly sunny tomorrow, a high of 26. Going to be windy, northwest 30, gusting to 50 in the afternoon. And sunny and 23 for Wednesday.
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14: He's a ranch hand in a pinch, man. Hotter than the red on the cattle brand. 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A cast iron skillet swinging lid flipper.

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1: Well, it's time for me to hit that old dusty trail. Thanks for spending a bit of your morning with me. I appreciate it. Bernard's going to be rolling in here in the next few minutes to regale you with stories of, well, whatever it is Bernard does on weekends for the next 4 hours. Chris Walker will be in here from 2 until 6. And then I'll be back tomorrow morning bright and early at 5:30. Start you with your first newscast of the day. Stay cool today, and I hope you have a gooder.
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1: It's Bernard, hanging out with you for your midday show. I'm going to be here until 2. And to start off the show, I do have a special guest in the studio. Ovian Castrillo Hill is joining me right now. How are you doing today?
2: I'm good, Bernard. Thanks for having me this morning. And yes, as you mentioned earlier, it is a Monday, so it feels like a Monday.
1: It really does.
2: Yeah, it really does. Yeah.
1: Mm-hmm. Hopefully you had a great weekend.
2: Yes, I did have fun. A very busy weekend. I was at the fall fair for a little bit, also partly for work and partly to volunteer for the Fort St. John Community Arts Council. And yeah, my son does rocket. So we were out at Cecil Lake with some attempts to do that, part of his journey doing that. Yeah.
1: Of course, we do want to hear that story, but this is not the interview for yes. that rocket, but it is for your book, Must Love Canada.
2: Yes.
1: And tell me a little bit about it.
2: Yeah, this is an ebook that I just recently wrote. It's called Must Love Canada. It's actually tips on how to be a good Canadian. And the intention really is for newcomers, new citizens, and people just who live in Canada who are new to Canadian culture to have a better understanding of what it is to become a good Canadian. I'll tell you a little bit how I got started. It was actually on social media when I saw somebody post about how they'd taken the Canadian exam and that they passed and they got 19 out of 20. And there was a comment from someone saying that there's more to being Canadian than just passing the citizenship examination. You know, like to that point, you know, to become more Canadian and integrate this kind of thing. There was a comment from another person in reply saying, it's enough to be a citizen, to which I really reflected. I am a new Canadian myself. I became a Canadian citizen a few years ago. And I disagree. I think becoming a Canadian citizen is more than just citizenship. It has a lot more to do with it. And there's integration, there's information about learning about Canada and not wanting to change Canada, but enhancing Canada with your presence, I think. And that's what the book is about. It's like practical knowledge, it's tips for new immigrants.
1: So, you know, it's all about learning the values, the culture yes. of the country, yes. because my parents were also new Canadians back in the 90s, back
2: right.
1: in the early 90s. And there weren't a lot of, you know, resources like this
2: yes.
1: back then, especially my parents had to learn for themselves.
2: Right, right. And yeah, and as I said, this is, I think, a common experience for a lot of new Canadians or immigrants who become Canadians. There are resources that, like, I mean, actually where I work, that is what we do as well. But on a personal note, the experiences are quite common when we come across different friends of ours. There is that kind of lack of information of this nature. And it's usually like word of mouth, or you just, you know, they're anecdotes. That's how people learn. But I think in this day and age, and because we do see a lot of, for lack of a better phrase, un-Canadian behavior sometimes around us. And it might be an excuse that nobody told them, you know what I mean? So this is kind of like my love letter to Canada, in a sense that I'm hoping to mitigate or address that need, that there is information how to become more Canadian. And I think the most essential part of that statement is that you must love Canada, meaning to say when you come to Canada and live in Canada and aspire to be a citizen, it is not enough to just become and transition on paper that you're a citizen, but you have to love Canada, love what Canada is about, and by doing so, contribute to Canada and its growth, not just economically, but also culturally, and have that as a conscious and intentional part of your journey to becoming Canadian.
1: You bet. You know, a little history of the book. What, you know, besides, you know, the Facebook comments and all
2: right,
1: that,
2: right.
1: What really inspired you to write the book?
2: Well, you know what? I was a permanent resident for a very long time. I've actually lived here in Fort St. John, lived in Canada for 17 years and Fort St. John only. So I am, in a way, a Fort St. John native at this point. But the thing is, I've lived here for a very long time as a permanent resident. So I looked around and, you know, I felt that kind of genuine gratitude for living in Canada. I was very appreciative. But when I became a citizen, there was a very distinct mind shift that I wasn't expecting. Like I could have been driving down the highway, looking left and right and saying, oh, Canada's so beautiful. I feel so lucky to live here. Versus when I became citizen and then I looked around and said, this is my country, this is my land. So there is a very distinct sense of ownership and responsibility and desire to participate, to be a part of the country, you know? So that particular distinct feeling is something that I'd like to share with those others who become Canadian or who are aspiring to become Canadian, to have that top of mind belief that Canada is not only a great place to live, but it is a country that you can love and should love if you become a citizen.
1: And you know, there is a personal story in that
2: yes.
1: book, right?
2: Yes.
1: You off the air, you were talking to me about that you're offering this ebook for free.
2: Yes. Initially, I was thinking, oh, this could be like a fundraiser potentially for groups kind of looking at that kind of format of selling it. But, you know, I'm seeing a lot of anti-immigrant sentiments, which is, I think, becoming more common. And I think some of the reason behind it, because what happens is with that kind of sentiment, it kind of draws the story with a very broad brush, and everybody's kind of affected by those sentiments. So I think to nip things at the bud, I think if people are conscious about knowing what it is to be more Canadian, then I think we can address some of those anti-immigrant sentiments. And I think it can also be a very important learning tool for those who are still aspiring to become citizens, even if they're coming from elsewhere around the world and maybe have opportunities to come to Canada, that, you know, the difference of being Canadian versus just living here or working here. So I've decided that for it to be more widespread, that I've decided to just give the book away for free. It's an ebook. Right now, I'm actually having a website page set up for it, wherein people can just download it or order it for free. But it's still being set up right now. I'm very comfortable to give out a phone number, though, that people can text message their email. So once I have the page set up, I can email the link and there we go. It's work in progress, but I'm very conscious and hopefully I can get it up within the next 2 weeks.
1: And you'll be announcing it on social
2: yes.
1: media,
2: yeah.
1: All digital platforms.
2: Yes, and I can give the phone number
1: absolutely.
2: For people who are interested. So it's 250-261-0359. So again, that is 250-261-0359. You just need to say there that you'd like to have a copy of the free ebook, Must Love Canada, and please put your correct email address there and I'll find a way, maybe not immediately, but within the time that I get the website set up, then I'll let you know how to get the link.
1: Ovian, I want to say thank you so much.
2: Well, want to
1: yes,
2: put just the image for those who are able to watch video. Yeah, just the cover. I printed out for my own purposes a booklet of it. So this is what it looks like. Must Love Canada. The full title is Must Love Canada: Tips on How to Be a Good Canadian, a Practical Guide for New Canadians, New Immigrants, and Newcomers.
1: And I want to say thank you so much for joining the show today. Do you have anything else to add about it?
2: No, I'm just looking forward to having, like, if you know, it might not be you, it might be somebody you know. So if you could spread the information. So once again, this is Must Love Canada by Ovian Castrillo Hill. It is for free. Once I have it set up, I'm going to let it go and, whoever gets it, gets it. I really hope that the intent comes to fruition, which is that it can help people.
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the reality. Time flies by really quickly. Sooner or later, it's going to be September. The kids are going to be back at school. You're going to get the freedom again. But unfortunately, the weather is going to start cooling off, which it has already. We do have short summers here in the BC Peace, but don't be disappointed because throughout this week, we are going to see those summer temps and weather again in the mid to high 20s with lots of sun. It is going to be a short period, so you must enjoy it. Soak that sun up, fix those weird tan lines, because at the end of the day, it's free, like what Tennille Towns is saying.

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6: Here in the energetic city, we are going to see a chance of showers and a risk of a thunderstorm today, getting up to 26 degrees. That's going to continue tonight, dropping down to a low of 14. Tomorrow, we're going to see that sun again, getting up to 26. Also on Wednesday, with a high of 23.
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Yes, Jason Aldean on Moose FM. So our boy Owen Riegling, making it big in Canadian country, already won a list of awards. This song is certified platinum. It's called Old Dirt Roads. 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

John Anderson, Straight Tequila Night on Moose FM. Hopefully you had a great weekend. Checked out the North Peace Fall Fair. There were so many animals you could look at, including the horses, the cows, chickens, turkeys, the rabbits. They're so adorable. Can't wait to check it out next year. Hopefully you did make some good stories there. Talk about stories. A few good stories.

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1: It is a busy midday show today, especially when I have a lot of special guests coming in. Right now, Connie from the North Peace Fall Fair joins me. How are you doing today?
2: Good. I'm tired and sore. It was a long 4 days, but so happy that it went so well.
1: Okay, you know, the event was so busy. I went there yesterday, you saw me, and there were so many people there.
2: It was amazing, absolutely amazing. We broke records for how many people. We figure about 5,500. We don't have our final count, and I don't think we've hit 5,000 before, so that was awesome. And the people having fun, the amount of people was absolutely mind-blowing.
1: And you know, seeing farm animals, how adorable they are, that's always fun.
2: Yeah, for sure. And I did mention too, I got to have a dance with my dad Saturday night, haven't gone that for a long time. And the generations that were out there, everyone from, you know, two or three dancing on the dance floor to probably their great-grandparents dancing on there. So it was so cool to see all the generations out there having an awesome time.
1: And that is just awesome to see, and record-breaking. That is this like a first in a decade, or what? Tell me more about that.
2: Well, I've only actually been officially with the fair for 5 years, but from the information that I've seen, so it's probably been 10 years or so. Yeah, 5,500, I think, is one of the biggest numbers that we've shown. So the weather was awesome. The rain held off for us. We couldn't have asked for a better weekend.
1: It did because yesterday it rained, I think, after the fair.
2: It did. I think we even got everything almost taken down before it showered on us. So that was nice.
1: And you guys now utilize a lot of tents, right?
2: We do. Unfortunately, our buildings are not all usable anymore. So we've had to move into the tents. But, you know, every year we're getting bigger and bigger. We had record number of exhibitors this year. So I guess we just buy bigger and bigger tents. Yeah, we're expanding. We're trying to keep up.
1: There are lots of exhibits. You know, yesterday when I went there, from pies, you know, applesauce, people with their vegetables entering in to you know, to the fair. It's always so interesting to see what the Peace region you know, produces.
2: Oh, absolutely. I saw things I'd never seen before yesterday. I actually got to tour the booths with my mom, and that was awesome. I know the junior chairperson was looking for more honorable mention badges. And when I went through the juniors tent, because every category just has first, second, and third, I realized very quickly why she needed those honorable mentions. There was some awesome things in that junior tent. We got a lot of talented kids in our area.
1: And, you know, the North Peace Fall Fair, it does depend on volunteers and sponsors. Because without that, you know, you guys wouldn't be able to operate it.
2: No, we have some amazing sponsors, amazing volunteers. I just wanted to mention a few of our major sponsors, if I could. AMA Energy Rentals, Pioneer Sanitary Solutions, Smith Fuel Services, Canadian Natural, Trojan Safety, Fort St. John Water, Keytech, North Peace Community Foundation, Northern Development, City of Fort St. John, Fort St. John Systems Rental Source, and of course the PRRD.
1: You know, with that support, it really helps, you know, the event run smoothly and make it even possible.
2: Yes, it does. And actually, a couple of businesses heard that we were really short on volunteers. So Microtel and Grimes Well Servicing sent out employees to come help us. So we thank them. So this community just never fails to surprise me. So that was awesome.
1: You know, we're very lucky to be living in a very generous and helpful community.
2: We really are. We really are. And speaking of help, we were short on volunteers this year, and we appreciate everyone's patience where we fell short. And next year's our 80th. We want to make it a huge celebration, but we need help. We need everyone's help. So you can check out our website, thenorthpeacefallfair.com, our Facebook page. There's lots of ways to get a hold of us. you can phone us. But we'd love to have some more bodies for next year so we can put on an even bigger and better show.
1: And when will that be happening next year?
2: Next year's dates are August the 20th, 21st, and 22nd.
1: Connie, I want to say thank you so much for joining me today. Before I let you go, do you have anything else to add about the Fall Fair this year?
2: I was going to just say congratulations to all the exhibitors. It was, the quality of exhibits was mind-boggling. We did give out some special awards this weekend too. Our pioneers of the year were Bruce and Arlene Dietz and Diana Foster, and our farm family was the Miller family, and the volunteers of the year were Bruce and Cheryl Christensen.
1: Awesome. And I want to say, Connie, I appreciate you coming in today.
2: Thank you so much, Bernard.
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1: Here in the energetic city, we are going to see a chance of showers and a risk of a thunderstorm today, getting up to 26 degrees. That's going to continue tonight, dropping down to a low of 14. Tomorrow, we're going to see that sun again, getting up to 26. Also on Wednesday, with a high of 23.
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My name's Bernard. So the word poser means someone who pretends to be something they're not. Well, the word itself, it's no longer popular. That is according to younger people. They're now using the word LARPing instead. For example, someone just joins a Pilates class just for Instagram photos. They are LARPing as a fitness gal. Essentially, the new word is pretty much the new way to say poser, try hard, or fake. You know, a lot of people always say fake it till you make it. I guess it's now LARPing it till you make it. It sounds better. Here's Taylor Swift and Love Story on the Moose.

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10: Here in the energetic city, we are going to see a chance of showers and a risk of a thunderstorm today, getting up to 26 degrees. That's going to continue tonight, dropping down to a low of 14. Tomorrow, we're going to see that sun again, getting up to 26. Also on Wednesday, with a high of 23.
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3: I'm Kaylin Coombs, and this is what you need to know this afternoon. Fort St. John RCMP have confirmed three people were injured in the August 14th shooting incident at a house in the 8800 block of 107A Avenue. Investigations are ongoing, which comes as the third shooting report in recent weeks. The Fort St. John RCMP Serious Crimes Unit has taken over the investigation, with search warrants executed on the residents and vehicles seized for forensic examination. There are currently no suspects, and the RCMP say the increase in firearm-related violence is a significant concern for both police and community members. Northern Health has issued a toxic drug alert for cichlorphine, which has been found in recent samples of white hydromorphine pills sold as Dilaudid. It's a new synthetic opioid, which is known to be as much as 10 times stronger than fentanyl. Northern Health says fentanyl test strips will not detect the new drugs in pills, and more doses of naloxone may be needed in the event of an overdose. For all the details, visit energeticcity.ca. The regional district is raising concerns about BC Hydro's proposed Site E project. Yesterday, BC Hydro presented plans for its latest Peace River project to the regional district. In response, the directors said that they are concerned that if the dam is built, it would be the end of the Peace River on the BC side outside of reservoirs. The utility says both Taylor and Fort St. John could see negative impacts to their water intakes, a situation Mayor Lilia Hansen likened to Hudson's Hope's current reality. For all the details on these stories and more, you can visit energeticcity.ca. That was News Update. Let's take a look at sports. The Fort St. John Huskies have signed two local youths for the next season. Brady Dietz and Walker Brown will be joining the team for the 2026-27 season, having both spent last season with the Northeast BC Trackers. And that's your look at sports. Traffic and weather is coming up next, brought to you by Community Printers.
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0: Take a look at your road conditions. According to Drive BC, if you're heading south on the Alaska Highway towards Dawson Creek, there is some construction work to watch out for. Expect minor delays. If you do see anything, you can always call or text the Fort City Chrysler line at 787-2222. Here in the Energetic City today, we could see some showers and a risk of a thunderstorm, getting up to 26 degrees today. Tonight, dropping down to 14 with a chance of showers and a risk of a thunderstorm. Tomorrow, we're going to see a high of 26 again with sun. Also on Wednesday, getting up to 23 degrees. Right now in downtown, it's 19. 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
3: 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Canola is $16.76 per bushel. Yellow peas are $6.96 per bushel. 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

0: 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We are going to be broadcasting out there for 12 hours straight, making sure that local families can receive books so kids can start reading early. It's the Fort St. John Literacy Society Radiothon, supported by Rhythm Auctions, happening September 17th outside the Safeway from 6 a.m. till 6 p.m.
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10: Moose Country weather.
0: Here in the energetic city, we are going to see a chance of showers and a risk of a thunderstorm today, getting up to 26 degrees. That's going to continue tonight, dropping down to a low of 14. Tomorrow, we're going to see that sun again, getting up to 26. Also on Wednesday, with a high of 23.
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8: Here in the energetic city, we are going to see a chance of showers and a risk of a thunderstorm today, getting up to 26 degrees. That's going to continue tonight, dropping down to a low of 14. Tomorrow, we're going to see that sun again, getting up to 26. Also on Wednesday, with a high of 23.
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0: 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The Y2K Country Hour. It's brought to you by Fort Motors. 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
1: Engines echo across Northern Lights Raceway as Peace Auto Fest is happening in Fort St. John, August 28th to the 30th. 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Gates open at 5, tech starts at 6. 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Sunday, the action moves to the South Taylor chain-up area for autocross competition from 9 a.m. till 5 p.m. For the full Peace Auto Fest weekend schedule, follow the FSJ Car Culture Facebook group.
0: It's the beat of FSJ, brought to you by the Fort St. John Co-op. 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

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And I don't know how I can do without. I just need you now. This is the Y2K Country Hour. 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

seriously, man, don't drop it.

She is making big around the world with her country song. Some people don't like her style, but you know what? She doesn't need those haters, especially when she is dominating the top spots around the world on those charts. Here are the Roadhammers and Mud. 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
1: Oh, it is definitely a busy show, especially I have a lot of special guests in the studio again. I have Shakya and Shakina from the Achievers Toastmasters Club here in Fort St. John. How are you all doing today?
2: Thank you, Bernard. Yeah, we are doing good. Thank you very much for having us.
1: And what about you, Shakina?
3: I'm excited to be here. I'm very excited to be here, so I'm doing good.
1: Just a little, like, very excited.
3: A little nervous? The nerves are kicking in now.
1: So you're here to talk about the Achievers Toastmasters Club. Tell us a little bit about it for the people who don't know.
2: Thank you, Bernard. So if I talk about Toastmasters is an international educational nonprofit organization, and Achievers Toastmasters Club, it's the local club in here in Fort St. John. And we have been in here for, I would say, we started in 1994, so more than 32 years we have been in this community. And we want to again broad our and to reach to our community more, because from this Achievers Toastmasters Club, we want to people to know that if you are afraid of public speaking, or you feel like you need to improve your self-confidence, that's the place. So you can come and you can always learn and in a safe environment.
1: And what are some, you know, like what is it like learning to be better at public speaking?
2: Be at a public speaking. Well, I would say it's like this, Bernard.
1: Yeah, absolutely. you're already talking to you know, listeners like being on the radio. But you know, when it comes to public speaking, you're on stage and you get to see a lot of people.
2: Yeah.
1: The audience itself. What do you learn from it? Like, what are some of the courses that you guys offer?
2: That's the thing. So yeah, it's not a kind of a thing like it's going to be a typical classroom setup where they're going to be a lecturer and they're going to be students. It's kind of where you can learn from each other. Mm. So actually now Shakina is one of our newest member. Yeah. So, and we can learn from her experience as well. And she's learning from us. That's the thing that we in here. It's kind of, we are learning from each other, and it's an open-minded environment. Anyone can make a mistake, but no one is going to be judged. That's the, because in here, whatever you do, when you do a mistake, we kind of afraid what they are going to think about. But in the Toastmasters, that's where you can make mistakes and learn from there. And that's kind of like a practice session, open session to do mistakes.
1: It's like an open mic, right?
2: Yeah.
3: Oh, yeah. Most definitely.
1: So Shakina, do you have anything else to add to that?
3: So it's really just a place where people can come on and practice how to speak to people. So not only necessarily to say, I'll be doing public speaking in front of an audience, but even for you to shine in your workspace. Can you be the person that vocalizes a little more? Can you raise your hand when they ask for volunteers? And that's what necessarily is Toastmasters teaching you. It's just saying, build the confidence within yourself, irrespective of where you are, and shine where you're at. And no matter what the mistake is, you can take the feedback and be like, okay, I didn't do this well, I didn't do that well. How do I apply this now the next time I come up? So that's what Toastmasters really is.
1: And it's a very friendly atmosphere,
3: oh,
1: right?
3: Oh, for sure. It is the friendliest atmosphere you'd find around here. Everyone is welcoming, they're open to your ideas, and you just sit there and think, oh, wow, they make you feel important. And I think that's what people sometimes want. They want to be validated, they want to feel important, and that's what Toastmasters does for us.
1: And do you have any upcoming meetings that you guys are going to be holding?
2: Well, we are having every week, we are having our regular meetings are there. And the interesting thing is that every meeting, we are going to have a thing going like a thematic meeting. So this week, we have a thematic meeting, Achievers Game Night. So it's about board games and everything. So it's regular, everything is going throughout that meeting, about the board games like that. And apart from that, we have other several plans to be coming ahead, which we're going to share with you all in the future.
1: Where can people find more details about the Achievers Toastmasters Club here in Fort St. John?
3: Okay, so we do have a Facebook page called Achievers Toastmasters that you can all look at, and you can kind of see what it is we're doing in that week. So our meetings are on Thursday nights. And then also there is a International Toastmasters website, so that just pretty much gives you Toastmasters broader, but if you want to join our club specifically, you'd go obviously to the website and then you'd look for Achievers Toastmasters and you can take it from there.
1: Before I let you both go, do you have anything else to add? I would start off with you, Shakina.
3: I mean, I would love for people to come in on Thursdays, even if it's just to observe and just watch. You would be going out with something more than you would have imagined, because you just think, oh, it's educational. So you think of a school, and it's not really necessarily a school. It's just to say, how do we build our community with whatever they're doing? And I would really, really, really emphasize that people do join us on our Thursdays as well.
1: And what about you, Shakya?
2: Well, I would say many people, when they say that Toastmasters, they think that it's only for the public speakers. Mm. It's not only for public speakers. It's open for anyone. And many think that we have to come to there being an expert. You don't have to be an expert on anything. Mm-hmm. But I'll promise you one thing, Bernard. If you come to Toastmasters, Achievers Toastmasters Club, you will be better at least at something than before.
3: Oh, true. It's so true.
1: I want to say thank you so much for joining my show today. I really appreciate it that you came in to do this interview with me.
2: No, thank you very much for having us. We really enjoyed.
3: Oh, yeah. Most definitely.
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10: Here in the energetic city today, we could see some showers and a risk of a thunderstorm getting up to 26 degrees. That's going to continue tonight, dropping down to 14. Tomorrow, we're going to see lots of sun again, getting up to 26. Also on Wednesday with a high of 23. 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

Toby Keith on Moose FM. Time is flying by really quickly. Sooner or later, it's going to be September. The kids are going to be back at school. You're going to get that freedom again from them. But unfortunately, that weather is going to cool. It's going to start cooling off, which unfortunately, it has already. We do have short summers here in the BC piece, but don't be disappointed because throughout this week, those temperatures are going to go up again to more summer-like in the mid to high 20s with lots of sun. So you must soak that up, fix those weird tan lines, and really enjoy it. Here's Gord Bamford and Drink Along Song. 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

The Reckless and Feels Like That on Moose FM. I'm Bernard. That does it for me for today. Thank you so much for listening. Chris is going to be stepping in shortly to hang out with you until 6 tonight. And you have yourself a great rest of your Monday. Here's George Burge and Luke Bryan.

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Hang on. There. Gotcha. With summer, you have to take the good with the bad. 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

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We sound a little something like this. Or we could sound like this. It's gonna be a long, hot summer. Wish you'd be together with your feet up on the dashboard now. We could even sound like this.

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1: Oh, welcome back for the weekend. Chris Walker with you. Moving a little slower than usual today. It's a long one for me. Saturday afternoon, we were out on location at City Furniture and Fort City Chrysler, who's got a pretty big thing coming up this weekend. It's another one of their show and shines. They're raising money for the Women's Resource Society. So we were there for a bit. Got out to the Fall Fair. That was incredible. Hey, hats off to those who put that together. It was such an unbelievable weekend. Good for you guys. And then yesterday, the Fort St. John Public Library had their big end of summer soiree. Man, it was a busy one. Toss in the fact that some of us, won't say who, might have partied a little hard. Some of us, still talking about me, got some drunk texts from an ex. Ooh, it was a weird weekend, man. Glad to be back, actually. Hey, speaking of exes, where do those live, George?

0: summer safety tip number 21. When hiking the trails this summer, beware of animals like bears, coyotes, and cougars.
1: Hey there, sugar. What you doing?
0: 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Keep safe this summer from 100.1 Moose FM.
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3: And Moose FM weather throughout the rest of your day. We're looking at a mix of sun and cloud, chance of showers, and even risks of thunderstorms this afternoon. Winds will be gusting up to 40, looking at high of about 30 with humidity. For tonight, partly cloudy, chance of showers and risk of thunderstorms early this evening. Winds will be gusting to 40 and a low of 14 degrees overnight tonight. For tomorrow, mainly sunny again, winds gusting to 50, a high of 28 with humidity. And on Wednesday, sunny with a high of 23.
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That's Owen. We're still arguing about the last name here at the station. I still say it's Wriggling because that's what he has said in an interview. Others saying Regaling, which I think is a little too fancy for him. Either way, my name is Chris Walker, and that's the important thing right now. We're in the middle of a beautiful Monday afternoon. I want to give you a chance to win with Reverse That Song, brought to you by the Great Canadian Oil Change. Great they are. Here's how to play. I got this clip. It is reversed, and all you got to do is tell me the name of the song. Forget the artist. Just the name of the song through 787-2222. Here's some local talent.

0: imaginary.
1: 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What is the name of that song? 787-2222.
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1: 's take a look at that Moose FM weather throughout the rest of your afternoon. What have we got? Mostly just a mix of sun and cloud. Mostly. There is a good chance we'll see some showers and even a risk of thunderstorms. Winds will be gusting up to 40 and humid. Woof. You don't have to tell me twice. With humidity, it's going to feel like 30 degrees out there today. For tonight, partly cloudy with a chance of showers and risk of thunderstorms early this evening. Carries on from today, of course. Winds gusting to 40 and a low of 14 degrees. Finally, tomorrow, mainly sunny. Winds gusting to 50 and a high of 28 with humidity. Now, we're playing Reverse That Song. It is brought to you by the Great Canadian Oil Change. And I'm getting some answers. Let's see how close you can get, okay? Here's your clip of the day.

This young fella playing out at Fred Fest this weekend. His name is Kyle McKierney, but that's all I'm going to give you, okay? Kyle McKierney, what do you think this song is? Fine, I'll give you one more clue, just because I think the world, it is his biggest song, as in we were playing it a lot just a couple of weeks ago. 787-2222, you got 3 minutes to call it or text it. Here's Jade Eagleson. I'll bring

Moosin' on 100.1 Moose FM. Chris Walker here with you. We're playing Reverse That Song, brought to you by the Great Canadian Oil Change. I see somebody trying to call in. Do me a favor. Whomever is out there trying to call, send me a text at 787-2222. Let me know it was you, and we'll make sure that you get in for this giveaway as well. So I'm looking for the name of, found it, this song. What do you think that song is? Well, I told you this is none other than Kyle McKierney. He's playing this weekend at Fret Fest, and here's what it was supposed to sound like. You've been

Now, the good news is, if you want to see Kyle McKierney in person, like I said, he's going to be at Fred Fest this coming weekend. And not only am I giving away $50 to the Great Canadian Oil Change this week, but over on our website, moosefm.ca, Fort City Chrysler, Moose FM, giving away tickets to Fred Fest. Go and enter now for your chance to win. That's if you haven't gotten your tickets yet. And if you haven't, shame. Can't believe you're going to miss out on Fred Fest. So much fun.

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1: Well, there is always something going on over at Chances Fort St. John. It starts this week with a little bingo. Not the regular type, the musical bingo, where you don't get one, you get six opportunities to be a winner tomorrow night starting at 7 p.m. They also have their trivia. I saw a bunch of people asking on social media about trivia throughout the run of a week. Chances, going to be your place to go. However, there is a caveat. The reason Chances is the place to go is because their trivia is unlike anywhere else. It's fun. It's professional. It's kind of quick if you think about it. We go through five categories in like 2.5 hours, plus a break in between. But because it's popular, it's also busy. So if you're going to go, you might want to give them a call and make a reservation. Let them know you're going to throw in a team, what that team name is, if you can come up with one ahead of time. They'd be so happy to hear from you and have you. On Thursdays, they have a poker tournament. Know Your Limit, play within it. Saturday's karaoke, but not just karaoke this week. Two different title fights at UFC 330. And they also just announced that they're going to be teaching you how to do stand-up comedy. If you want more information, I'd go to their website rather than their Facebook page for this one. It's going to have all the details of the local fellow Lars teaching locals how to jump up on stage, grab that microphone, and actually be funny. Because we've seen the opposite, right? We've seen people grab the microphone and not be. Oh, they're going to teach you how. Sign-up's free, which is the crazy part. And again, visit their website for details, but I got to give you a keyword, one that you can text. Now call text only. 787-2222. I want your first name, your last name, and the word busy, because man, aren't they busy over there at Chances Casino, Fort St. John. Here's Chris Young with, oh no, will you send me that text?

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1: I was chatting with some coworkers this afternoon and realized that we are less than a month away from our block party presented by Remax. And we're going to be doing it all over again. We've got a giant swath of 100th shut down, and we're going to have everything from two separate stages. One brought to you by Burger King, the other brought to you by the City of Fort St. John. We're going to have the Fort St. John City Awards. We're going to have circus performers. We're going to have local bands playing on the other stage. We're going to have an arts market with, like, Lisa's out there listening. She's either going to yell at me that I've gone way too under or I'm still not gone high enough. I think it's like 36 different vendors. And of course, a ton of other businesses from here in town that are joining us to make sure that it's not just fun, it's worth your time. Dozens, like 50-50s and other nonprofits going to be raising money. The Community Futures, I think it is, going to be doing a jail and bail that day. The Huskies are going to be here, not just selling their season tickets, but they might even be doing a pickup game where some of the Huskies get to play ball hockey with the kids. Guys, I'm telling you, we went all out for this one. We want you to join us. It's coming up on Saturday, September the 12th, 11 a.m. to 3 p.m. We're going to cram it all into 4 hours, and you're going to see thousands of people come out. Not just for the arts market, not just for the entertainment, for the literal 7 food trucks, for the circus performers and jugglers, for the giveaways and the freebies and the cake and the everything else. Think of it like a giant parking lot party, but like really giant. Here's Lee Bryce on the Moose.

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8: And your Moose FM weather throughout the rest of your day. We're looking at a mix of sun and cloud, chance of showers, and even risks of thunderstorms this afternoon. Winds will be gusting up to 40, looking at a high of about 30 with humidity. For tonight, partly cloudy, chance of showers and risk of thunderstorms early this evening. Winds will be gusting to 40 and a low of 14 degrees overnight tonight. For tomorrow, mainly sunny again, winds gusting to 50, a high of 28 with humidity. And on Wednesday, sunny with a high of 23.

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1: I got a call a little while ago. It's a good reminder that we do take requests at all hours of the day. I mean, if we're not here, I can't promise there will be anyone to program it. 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That's pretty much it. That's the message. That's the news. And if you've listened to this station at all, I don't think that's news. Here's Luke Combs for you on Moose FM.

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is Tim Hicks, No Truck Song on 100.1 Moose FM. Chris Walker with you. Coming up at the top of the hour, news, sports, traffic, weather. Is that it? No, of course not. We've even got an energy report and a top four flashback for you. What you need to

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0: 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This is what's happening right now.
1: I'm Caitlin Coombs, and this is what you need to know this afternoon. FSJ Mayor Lilia Hansen says she wants more support for the Fort St. John RCMP as the number of shooting incidents in the city climbs to 3 this month. In an interview with energeticcity.ca, Hansen says residents deserve to live in a safe, law-abiding community and that the recent shootings are unsettling to hear about. She says the city has a positive working relationship with the local RCMP detachment, and she hopes to work with them to help support what they see as the needs. Hansen will also seek the council's permission to send a letter to the Ministry of Public Safety and the Solicitor General to secure more support for the RCMP. The Fort St. John RCMP have confirmed 3 people were injured in the August 14th shooting incident at a home in the 8800 block of 107 Avenue. Investigations are ongoing into the event, which comes as the 3rd shooting report in recent weeks. The RCMP's Serious Crimes Unit has taken over the investigation, with search warrants being executed on the residents and vehicles seized for forensic examination. There are currently no suspects, and the RCMP say the increase in firearms-related violence is a significant concern for both police and community members. The regional district has introduced a new bylaw to manage its ability to acquire, develop, operate, and maintain regional parks. The new bylaw allows the district to convert the Regional Park Service from a case-by-case authorization to one established by bylaw. The regional district says that for every $1,000 the PRD earns in taxes, 6.6 cents will go towards the Park Service. For all the details on these stories and more, you can visit energeticcity.ca. That was the news update. Let's take a look at sports. The Energetic Edge Cheer Association is now accepting registrations for its 12th season. The association offers a recreational program offering introductions to fundamentals from October to May, as well as a competitive program running from September to May. The competitive season features several training sessions a week, local events and competitions, and competitions in BC and Alberta. And that's your look at sports. Traffic and weather is coming up next, brought to you by Home Hardware.
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3: 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What I find hilarious is nothing according to Drive BC. And then I've got Caitlin on the other side going, no, dude, they've messed up the roundabout out next to the airport. So they've messed up the roundabout out next to the airport. If you see anything else, 787-2222, let us know about it. We'll pass that on to everybody else. And the rest of your day when it comes to weather, partly cloudy with a chance of showers and risk of thunderstorms early this evening. Partly cloudy after that, winds gusting to 40, a low of 14 tonight. Tomorrow, mainly sunny, winds gusting to 50, a high of 28 with humidity. Gross. And on Wednesday, sunny with a high of 23. 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
1: Conservatives in Parliament are calling on the federal government to extend the suspension of the federal fuel excise tax for another 10 months. The federal government first suspended the tax back in April in response to global price shocks following the U.S.-Israeli war in Iran. At the time, Prime Minister Mark Carney said the measure would stay in place until Labor Day and would bring gas prices down by an average of 10 cents a liter and diesel by 4 cents a liter. Taking a look at the markets, oil is currently $84.22 a barrel. Natural gas is $2.70. AltaGas is $53.17 a share. Enbridge is $70.22 a share. 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
3: Well, today we're flashing back to 1991. Everyone from Vince Gill to Travis Tritt, even Tanya Tucker, all in your top 10. We're not going to start there, though. We're going to start with a young fellow by the name of Ash Ketchum. No, wait, hang on. Hal Ketchum. Here's Small Town Saturday Night on 100.1 Moose FM. And shout out, nerd.

0: Alabama. Here we are on 100.1 Moose FM, flashing back to 1991. And that was number four. Number three, can you imagine what your top two are? You won't have to. It's coming up right after this.
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7: Andrew Moose FM weather throughout the rest of your day. We're looking at a mix of sun and cloud, chance of showers, and even risks of thunderstorms this afternoon. Winds will be gusting up to 40, looking at a high of about 30 with humidity. For tonight, partly cloudy, chance of showers and risk of thunderstorms early this evening. Winds will be gusting to 40 and a low of 14 degrees overnight tonight. For tomorrow, mainly sunny again, winds gusting to 50, a high of 28 with humidity. And on Wednesday, sunny with a high of 23.
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1: Well, you know me. If I'm out and about, I'm Mr. Social Butterfly, especially if I'm out on location. Love chatting with you people out there. Fort St. John. See what's on your mind. See what's grinding your gears. I was chatting with someone this weekend about how our summer cruiser happens. And kind of the logistics behind it. And, you know, we try to keep up with all the different events that are happening. And I said, well, like, how? There's constantly 20,000 different events happening. If you don't think there are throughout the run of a year, let me tell you, it's a lot. Especially come close to, like, Christmas time, you know, throughout the middle of summer. July is especially busy. And I guess the point of the conversation was they asked how we keep track. And this is the easiest thing in the world because we don't need to do anything. If you go to energeticcity.ca/events, it's all listed out there for you. 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Because this is how we make it easy. 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
1: And your Moose FM weather throughout the rest of your evening. It is going to be partly cloudy with a good chance we'll see some showers and thunderstorms early this evening. Winds will be gusting to 40 overnight. We'll see a low of 14 degrees. Tomorrow is going to be mainly sunny. Winds gusting to 50. A high of 28 with humidity. And finally on Wednesday, sunny with a high of 23.
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Game Brown with a woman on 100.1 Moose FM. Chris Walker with you. Coming up the top of the hour, new sports traffic weather, as it always does at this time of day. But don't forget that all request ride home as well, where you can call or text your request in at 787-2222. Now, throughout the afternoon, we've had a lot of requests just plunked in here or there. I got a whole hour for you to fill. So you could send in a request or two or three or 47. I'll get to as many as I can. And as always, if we're full, we'll bleed them into the 6 o'clock hour. We'll see how many we can play. Sunday.

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1: I'm Keelan Coombs, and this is what you need to know this afternoon. FSJ Mayor Lilia Hansen says she wants more support for the Fort St. John RCMP as the number of shooting incidents climb to 3 this month. In an interview with energeticcity.ca, Hansen said residents deserve to live in a safe, law-abiding community and that recent shootings were unsettling to hear about. She says the city has a positive working relationship with the local RCMP detachment and she hopes to work with them to help support them. Hansen will also seek the council's permission to send a letter to the Ministry of Public Safety and the Solicitor General to secure more support for the detachment. Fort St. John RCMP have confirmed 3 were injured in the